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It forms a splice all around the place. 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

0: All right, we're going to take about 45 seconds, and we're going to get the Jazz Combo 1 up here. As Jazz Combo 1 comes on up, maybe we could make a little space. Thank you. Thank you. It's great. We should have had a bigger courtyard, Dr. Bennett. So talk amongst yourselves. We'll be started in just a bit.
1: One, two, one, two, one.

Thank you. That was a song called Blue Train by John Coltrane. That was our blues song. We are the Southwest Jazz Combo number one. Our next song will be a song called Eyes that my friend

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1: That was a song called "What Is This Thing Called Love" by Cole Porter.

Yeah, it was something borrowed and something old, something new, and something blue in that drum solo, too. Yeah, it was fantastic.

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to her fairly well. Give you a beating that was rough or nothing. You supposed to be king of the jungle. Ain't that some stuff, you big overgrown pussycat? 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I'll hop down there and whoop you some more. The monkey got to laughing and jumping up and down, but his foot missed the limb and he plunged to the ground.

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That's Terry Gibbs on Vibes with Buddy DeFranco on clarinet, John Campbell II piano, Todd Kuhlman bass, and Jerry Gibbs on drums. Terry's son going on to do work with his own band called the Thrasher Band, but here playing with father Terry Gibbs for Giant Steps, the set done at the Jazz Showcase in Chicago in 1987 and out on the CD called Chicago Fire. You're listening to Jazz with Dave Schwann. Here's another vibraphonist, Ben Gillis, from his recording Walk of Fire. You might say this is a tribute to another great vibraphonist, Milt Jackson, Bags Mood.

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Music from an album by drummer Roy Haynes, from an album called Tevu, translated to I Will. A song there called John McKee is what we heard, written by the guitarist on this date, Patrick Matheny, with Donald Harrison on saxophone, pianist Dave Kikoski, and bassist Christian McBride. Just ahead of it, we heard from a group of ladies led by trumpet player Grace Fox. The Grace Fox Big Band. 1107 is the name of the album. The Gospel is what we heard, a Roy Hargrove tune that featured Kellen Hannes on trumpet and saxophonist Veronica Leahy. The Grace Fox Big Band. And it was the Airmen of Note that opened the set, the United States Air Force Band's jazz unit from their 2022 Jazz Heritage Series featuring vocalist Diane Schur, a tune called You Can Have It, a Frank Foster arrangement. We're listening to jazz

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1: 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Bob, what are you seeing today?
2: We've got the wet roads, and it's kind of causing an impact. We're watching the North Metro. This is eastbound 610 at Doble Parkway. It's a vehicle off the road. It's into the ditch on that left side. In the East Metro, we've got the ramp from Keats Avenue to get to West 94. It's a crash here with vehicles on the left and on the right side at the bottom of that ramp is where you'll find that. Brooklyn Center, northbound 94, the ramp to get to West 694. Looks like a crash here over on that right side. The sunrise today was at 525. Live from the RTMC, it's Jazz 88 traffic.

0: It's the morning show on Jazz 88 and Booker T in the MGs. Checking in with 1965, their soul dressing record. We heard the title track. OG member Steve Cropper tearing it up on guitar there with Booker T and the MGs. Booker T returning to the Twin Cities, performing at the Parkway, and they just announced a second show happening, as the first one sold out fairly quickly, September 16th. Another opportunity to check out the Soul Stax legend, Booker T, at the Parkway. We heard music from Bad Bad Not Good before that. They did Satima Regra here on Jazz 88. It is 20 minutes to the top of the hour. Time for another First Alert traffic update. 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
1: Now we're starting in Oakdale. This is North 694 and Highway 36. The crash here is over on that right shoulder. The South Metro northbound 35E at Highway 77. There's a vehicle left over from a crash. It's over to the side. Got slowdowns in Little Canada in both directions. Northbound 35E between Highway 36 and 694. Live from the RTMC, it's Jazz 88 traffic.
0: Thank you, Bob. We have music from saxophonist Camille Thurman. It's coming up here on the morning show right after this.
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0: 1953, Peggy Lee singing about black coffee this morning here on Jazz 88. We heard Maynard Ferguson before that. He did Every Day I Have the Blues. Bob, are you a black coffee man? How do you take your coffee? Are you a coffee drinker?
1: Yeah, I go in, in fits and spurts. I'll drink coffee for 3 months and then take 3 months off.
0: 3 months straight? Just nonstop coffee?
1: Just nonstop in an IV.
0: That's more my style. Okay.
1: Now, I'm not like Johnny, but our boss who drinks it 24/7.
0: Yeah.
1: No, I drink it black, yeah.
0: Okay.
1: Yeah.
0: Very nice.
1: I like to taste it. So
0: I've been on an oat milk latte kick. I need to switch it up. I've been throwing some lavender in there. That helps.
1: Really? Yeah, I wouldn't mind trying some of that.
0: Yeah, there you go. All right. Well, how's it looking on the roads out there? Everybody caffeinated on the roads today?
1: Yes. Maybe overly caffeinated.
0: Okay.
1: We're looking at Brooklyn Park, northbound 169 at I-94. It's a disabled vehicle here, and you can tell looks like a tie rod issue on one of the wheels. The one lane is closed on that right side. Got slowdowns in Minneapolis. This is southbound 94. The delays here starting at Broadway, and it's heavy until you get through the Lowry Tunnel. Westbound 394 doing okay as you leave Minneapolis, but as you might imagine, eastbound heading into Minneapolis, the backups begin at Highway 100. The number one source for funding for Jazz 88 is not public money, it's not grants, it's not corporations. 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

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Oh, give me your lips for just a moment, and my imagination will make that moment live. 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
1: Be sure you join us Sunday nights at 8 for some really great music on Sinatra and Friends. 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

On saxophone, Melissa Aldana from her 12 Stars disc, a number paying tribute to her native country, Los Ojos de Chile, the eyes of Chile. Melissa Aldana was on the main stage at the Twin Cities Jazz Festival a couple years back. We're getting ready for another edition of the festival, coming to Mears Park, Lower Town, St. Paul, Friday and Saturday, with headliners like the Yellow Jackets and vocalist Michael Mayo singing with the Jasmine Orchestra, the Sullivan Fortner Trio, Lucia Sarmiento, Zach Harris, Yogev Shetrit Trio, the Mississippi Hot Club. Those are some of the acts you'll see and hear on the air and on the Minnesota Jazz Tracks stream. It's a free show, TwinCitiesJazzFestival.com for the full schedule. And there's also some pre-festival activity. The fest kind of wrapping its arms around some of these other shows happening on Thursday. Like even on the other side of the river in Minneapolis at Berlin, a show with Anthony Cox, Brian Murray, and Davu Seru. And elsewhere around town at the Minnesota JCC Cap Center, an intriguing concept here, the Salam Shalom Jazz Project. Now, jazz, an invention of African Americans, but widely adopted and popularized by Jewish Americans, and also informed by traditions that came from Africa, and also performed by folks who live in the Arab world and other Muslim nations. So this Salam Shalom Jazz Project, at the intersection of multiple faith traditions and geographies, that's Thursday night at the JCC Cap Center. I think that is in, St. Paul. Sure is. We will, again, direct you to TwinCitiesJazzFestival.com. 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